0: her er Natradio på P4.
1: The last time we talked, Mr. Smith, you reduced me to tears. I promise you it won't happen again.

And I touched your face, narcotic mindful lace, Mary Jane. And I called your name like an addicted to cocaine, cause all the stuff you'd rather blame. And I touched your face, narcotic mindful lace, Mary Jane. And